much, but I know what's true, and I know I've never had a friend like you. And you're almost 10, so the world, you know it well. If you come real close, you're just a little more. I can take you where you've never been before. Oh, my little man right here, he's almost grown.

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If I rest my case and I pass the test and they let me go, I swear I'll do my best. Tell my little friends outside I'm almost there. Tell my little friends outside I'm almost there. Tell my little friends outside I'm almost there. I'm almost there.

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Hey Johnny, I've been waiting so long, so long to come down. I know, I know.

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We talked about your mom and

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Clap your hands now.

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Well, you can't get there on a boat. You need a plane or something. Anyway. I need you to help me on this. 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It goes. Oh, Oklahoma. Can you hear me out? Your turn.

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Thank you. 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I'm gonna move in a little closer. 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Wow, so this is really nice. Mm.

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Yeah, I sleep a lot. Y'all call it some good geschlafen. I am some good geschlafen. Yes, well. Anyway, so here we go.

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How you doing? How you feel so far? I feel pretty good too. I had me some of the, what y'all call it, schnitzel. Everywhere I go, which one? Give me that schnitzel. Anyway, this is a song about credit and loans, debt, stuff like that.

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All right. 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I'd like to play it for you right now, if that's okay. And she's going to help me clap this song. Maybe, if I acknowledge, right?

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I've lived this song many times. Yeah. It keeps being relevant for me. 'Cause

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Top it off, she said, you're gonna hear from my lawyer.

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I'm enjoying myself. 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Yeah.

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1: Prepare. I have to do a little preparation for this one. Meanwhile, I'll try to tell you a story. I'm a man and I don't multitask. One thing at a time. Blunt tool. All right, here we go.
2: Okay.
1: See, I'm not talking, I'm just doing one thing.

Thank you so much. Once again, we're multitasking. That one's a little sharp, but thank you. Appreciate that. Well, I got a chocolate bar today. Some chocolate sent here by way of Mr. Taj Mahal. He said, give Kevin some chocolate. I got enough chocolate. Anyway, this song is about time. I'm leading up. I'm working with something here. I'm trying to build a theme. This song is about Taj Mahal and a few years ago, I had the pleasure of recording a whole album with Mr. Henry St. Clair Fredericks, actually, his given name. I'm really taking my time now. I think we're good.

Is any request? I shouldn't have said nothing. I should have just kept going. Yeah. Wow, I should have said that at the beginning of the night. I would have played all those songs. Here we go. All right. I like that Lulalu thing. Yeah. This song. Favorite song, because I remember sitting writing this song with the co-writer I wrote it with. I was scared crapless. I was in the presence of a genius, Mr. Bobby McFerrin, you know. So we wrote this song together.

Oh. Thank you very much. There's one more where that came from. You know? Yeah. Thank you for waiting all the time. Now, I know this show has been scheduled about 62 times. But thank you for being here. You want this song, really? Okay.

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Wow. Thank you very much. His song is a bunch of bad news in it, but it feels good.

Thank you very much. My name is Anthony D'Amato. I'm out here on tour with Kev Mo. This is my first time in your beautiful city, and I'm thrilled to be here. I don't know if you guys know what's going on or have noticed all these extra microphones up here. They're recording the show for the radio tonight. So I'm going to take a second and set the scene for the people at home. If you're just listening, you're in the car, you're at home. The theater is completely full, jam-packed. You couldn't fit another body in here. Everyone looks beautiful in the audience. They look like they're having the time of their life. I'm on stage. I'm up here with just a guitar and a harmonica. I kind of look like, you know, a cross between Tom Cruise and Brad Pitt, I guess. Maybe a little more muscular, a little taller than those guys. But now you know what it looks like to be here. You guys, and make sure you cheer plenty loud so they can hear you at home. All right, this is Good and Ready.

Thank you very much. So I don't know what it's been like over here, but the last couple years in America, it's kind of felt like the world could end at pretty much any minute. Same here? Okay. Well, I got tired of waiting for it to happen, so I wrote a song rooting for the meteor to come and just give us a fresh start. It's called Come On, Armageddon.

So I got to go check out the old part of the city today before the show, and man, just what a beautiful area that is. And it got me thinking about, you know, one of my favorite things about making music for a living is I get to travel all over the world and meet wonderful people and see beautiful places. But the thing about it is you get to go a lot of places, but you don't get to stay a lot of places. It's very quick, in and out. We're off tomorrow to the next city. And so that's what this song is about. It's called Passing Through.

0: So I have a new record coming out this fall, and or autumn, as I suppose you say, and I want to play you guys one of the new songs, but there's a catch, which is that I wrote and recorded this album with my full band, and as you can see tonight, it's just me. I got no band. So I'm going to need you guys to help me out on this and be the band. This is your chance to hear yourself singing on the radio. So I'm going to show you how it works. When the chorus rolls around, I'm going to say, "So tell me, are you going to give up?" And you'll say, "Give up." And I'll say, "How are you going to lay down?" And you'll say, "Lay down." Here, we'll do a practice round. We'll do it all together. "Tell me, are you going to give up? Give up. Are you going to lay down?
1: Lay down."
0: Okay, exactly like that. Just louder and better. I know, that's the rehearsal. You're not trying to blow out your vocal cords on the practice. This is going to be on the radio. You guys got to belt it. It's called The Oyster and the Pearl.

Thank you very much. So if you're listening at home, I'll give you a status update. There's not a dry eye in the house after that one. There's men are openly weeping. Several women have fainted. There's already a large line forming to purchase my CDs and vinyl records. Thank you guys so much for coming out. My name's Anthony D'Amato. I got one more song for you. And if you are interested, there's a table in the back. It's got CDs and vinyl records on it. Go figure. Come say hey. I'd love to meet you. This is called Ballad of the Undecided.